0: Jun Theater entdecken dürfen.
1: Ask for money and get advice. Ask for advice, get money twice. I'm from the dirty, but that Chico nice. Y'all call it a moment, I call it life.

afraid of. He had a key word for everything she felt, so it didn't take long till he got her nailed. Pin one's hope on someone else's life, and all your dreams will hurt you like a knife. The same with her, she soon got lost. When love is the price, freedom is the cost. When

I not leak it? I look so good, you look so good, maybe we should all leak it together. F*** it. You only live once, let the people see.